let's get the party started. See you at the bar, you was hardly talking. That's when I knew that your heart was scarring. Friends to lovers need a part to star in. Like, wait, babe, let me

They don't see me, they don't know what it's like. Training colors into black and white. No one's reading all the words that I write.

Diablo, Cuba. Gucci man a done, catch me ballin' out in London. Tom Brady with the paper, I go Super Bowl Sunday. You sign bold, crazy running to the hundreds. Pull up in the Rolls with the white seats. And pull off in a Porsche like a car thief.